Man would like to relocate to Tractor Supply off of Gears. That's where we'll be heading.

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0: Are you 10-4 calls holding?
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At Bedford Cottage. 3285 Woodridge Boulevard. Ambulance 3. Person fell. 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At Bedford Cottage. 3285 Woodridge Boulevard.

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0: Just 1078, we're holding a motorist assist and an animal problem.
1: 10-4.
0: 1927.
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442 DIC. 442. I found a male at Eddy and Division. I'm going to attempt contact. I just arrived at the original call location. I'm heading to you. Fine and does not want contact. Continue 10-9, you cut yourself off. 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He just said he's fine and then wouldn't answer any more questions. 10-4.

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2: 90822.
1: 1052 Locust Street, I-80 off-ramp eastbound. License plate, B-Boy, D-David, and Mary, 370. Again, B-Boy, D-David, and Mary, 370. Locust Street, I-80, on-ramp eastbound, 1048.
2: 1934.
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0: 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Middle initials J John. 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
1: 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Everything should be 10-4 now.
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breakfast northbound on Bravo, Red Gate, Grand Cherokee, Oxford 1047, Pacific Curve, whatever, 10 minutes.

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1: 449, go ahead.
0: I got that Jeep at Capitol and Broadwell heading eastbound on. It's turning south on the Wheeler. I'm going to do a traffic stop here. Expired plates.

0: 449, JSC on admin. 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Disregard 2-5 on his way.
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0: Any more testing?

75 Jersey, traffic stop. 475. Gonna be just south of Stallion 281, Nebraska, trailer plate, 20 County, XX rate 8972, 20X8972, just south of 281 in Stallion Park.

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Station 5, Jersey, Richard Chicken Admin, Nebraska, white male. Nebraska, white male, last name Hill, H. Henry, I. Ida, O. Lincoln, O. Lincoln, first name Timothy, T. Tom, I. Ida, and Mary, O. Ocean, T. Tom, H. Henry, Y. Young, but on the show is J. John, date of birth is 1992-0904, September 4th, 1992.

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1: 8275, we're gonna head back up north. We were 1077 in the Walmart area. 10-4, I'm gonna check the hotel right here and the bus stop.
0: I'm gonna be out with an unplated GMC pickup, two-tone, blue and silver.

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I just want to make sure that was taken care of. 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
0: Can you also be en route to B&B Theater 1593 Conestoga Drive? Reference a 16-year-old female that is suicidal. She locked herself in the bathroom with a box cutter.
1: 10-4. I'm about a block away. Has she hurt herself in any way with a box cutter that they know of?
0: I believe so. We're trying to figure out what. They don't see anything on her wrist, but she does still have the box cutter.
1: 10-4, I'm just pulling out of a mall parking lot. 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
1: Sir, go ahead.
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442, GIC Ricker Check on Admin, Nebraska Female. 442. Last name, Emery E. Edward and Nora F. David E. Edward, the Zebra. First name, Nancy. Common spelling. 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
0: Traffic stop, Old Potash and Deers with Nebraska, 14 Adam, 481, 14 Adam, 481. It's a maroon Toyota van.
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3: Ladder 4 and ambulance 3. Breathing problem. Delta response. Ed Sterling. Apartment 214. 3721. Capitol Avenue West. Ladder 4 and ambulance 3. Breathing problem. Delta response. Ed Sterling. Apartment 214. 3721, Capitol Avenue West.

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1: 451.
0: 14th and Houston with a Nebraska passenger 81185. 81185 will be a Nebraska dealer plate. 14th and Houston.

0: 442 is DOT traffic stop. 415. We will be pulling into Domino's off of Webb Road, Nebraska 8 of Frank 4876. 8 of Frank 4876. Domino's, Webb Road.
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0: 451.
1: It will be 2 C Charles, 3 C Charles, C David, X X Ray, J John, G George, 8 G George, H Henry, 189111. Should come black to back to a black dark Dodge Charger.
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2: 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I believe it's going to be V Victor 646 Y Young U Union. V Victor 646 YU. Just advise expiration. Should return to a Nissan pickup.
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Nebraska Hispanic Mail, last name Tina Hero, Tucson, my Ida and Nora, A. Adams, J. John, E. Edward, R. Robert, O. Ocean, first name Juan, J. John, New Union, A. Adam and Nora, been on the show, P. Paul, date of birth is 2007, 508, May 8th, 2007.

Female, last name Tina Hero, T Tom, I Ida, and Nora, E Adam, J John, E Edward, R Robert, O Ocean, first name Ruby, R Robert, U Union, Dupoy, I Ida, middle initials M Mary. Date of birth is 2/11/2010, February 11, 2010.

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0: 1052, we Locust Street, Camp Augustine Road, just north of Camp Augustine Road. License plate 4A Adam 8491. Locust Street and Camp Augustine Road, 1048.
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0: 2238.

GIC attention unit. GIC attention unit. Last seen northbound deers from Capitol. Last seen northbound deers from Capitol. Black Jeep Renegade 8F rank 9857. Driving in the area. Occupants are hanging out of the vehicle. A couple of occupants were sitting on the outside of the vehicle. The vehicle was also speeding. 2239.

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0: 1029 1060 Michigan female, two last names. First is a Lincoln Ida, Lincoln a Lincoln I Ida, A Adam and Nora. Second last names A Mary A Adam G George. Correction. A Mary A Adam R Robert G George A Adam R Robert E Edward T Tom. First name C Charles O Ocean B Victor D Edward L Lincoln L Lincoln. Date of birth is 2011-8-11-8-2000. I do have all in if needed.
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0: 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Repeating C Charles 140-522-586-858.

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0: Traffic stop. Let's go 304 East 80 with Nebraska plate, Y Young, T-Tama, Ida. 045, repeating Y Young, T-Tama, Ida. 045, the Ford Ranger. 304 East 80.

0: 0822 GIC 1062. 1062, 281 and Husker Highway, just south of the intersection. Stand by for plates. It'd be a gray Dodge, a van, like a utility van, 1040.
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1: 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I'm 10-4 here, 10-12 with the RP. However, his phone's acting up. Can you try to call him back?

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0: 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RP advice in danger is trying to start something no weapons. 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
1: 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I was sitting at City Utilities and heard a barrage of artillery shells to the south somewhere.

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Names may be Kevin, Boney, last name B-Boy, Ocean, Anora, Anora, E. Edward, Y. Young, first name Kevin, KK, E. Edward, B. Victor, Iota, Anora, date of birth 2002, November 27th, 2002, November 27th.

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0: 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Does the RP want contact? I believe so. 10-4.
1: On a plate, C Charles 9. 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

0: CIC 315. 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
1: Or just 1070, you know, just walking out of PD and heard a firework go off, and I'll check the area.

432 GAC, reconstructing Nebraska, white male. 432. Name's going to be Aiden Turner, last name Tommy Union, R. Robert, and Nora, E. Edward, R. Robert. First name Aiden, A. Adam, I. Ida, D. David, A. Adam, Nora. Date of birth is going to be 2008-916, 2008-916.

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0: 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Is there anybody else in the area of Young Street Apartments?
1: I can head that way. I'm Harrison in second.
0: 10-4, I've got the fireworks narrowed down to this area. I just can't find out where they're coming from.

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0: 332. I found the source. They've been told to knock it off. 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
1: 10-4.
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0: Yes. Also, just 1078, the male was Cody Bain. He was walking around, just lighting firecrackers off, but he's in the area of the berm and Beyond Street Apartments.

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0: 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Charlie response. 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
2: 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She's an employee there. Did you want a second?
1: Yes, please.
2: GIEC 425. 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
6: 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Date of birth should be 12/24/2000. Just 1078, I am not on a call.
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0: 432 GAC, record check Nebraska, Hispanic female. Name's going to be Miriam Benicourt, last name. See Boy E. Edward, T. Tom, A. Adam, and Nora. See Charles, O. Chinook Union, and Nora, T. Tom. First name Miriam, M. Mary, A. Adam, R. Robert, I. Ada, A. Adam, and Mary. Date of birth
1: 1999-925.
2: Go ahead.
1: No, 1029, not 260, is on probation.
2: 10-4, thank you. Can you send that to my table, please?

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1: Four. We're going to be dealing with this for a while. You're going to have to break some from code 4.
2: AUP 449425.
1: 49.
2: 25. 415 South Cherry Street, apartment R, Romeo 1. RP advised, mail will not go away and the mail is ticker.
1: Four nine, 10-4 for both.
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1: 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Thank you.

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1: I do not have my computer up on my vehicle. Can you show me the route to the disturbance and also provide the apartment number?
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0: Nebraska 8C Charles 5860, Nebraska 8C Charles 5860, if you come back to, I think it's a Chrysler. Can you just advise the registered owner's name?

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1: Can I have the name, please?
0: It's Marquis Smith.
1: Yeah, boy.

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1: 433.
0: Can you run a record check on the registered owner of that vehicle? Last name Smith.

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0: Can you dispatch an ambulance? Got a 30-year-old female. She's complaining of chest pain. She's got pulmonary embolism. She was just in the hospital last week for that. She's not feeling well.
2: Ambulance 2, chest pain, Alpha response, at Cherry Park Ave, R1, 415, Cherry Street South. Ambulance 2, chest pain, Alpha response, at Cherry Park Ave, R1, 415, Cherry Street South.

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310 GNC admin record check. Record check, Nebraska, Black Eno, Annetta, Ellis, our name is Edwards, Lincoln, Lincoln, Ida, Sam, first name is A. Adam, and Nora, Edwards, T-Tom, A. Adam. Date of birth is 1962, February 22nd, 1960.

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Person fell. Alpha response. At 109 Campbell Avenue. Ambulance 3 and Donovan Fire. Person fell. Alpha response. At 109 Campbell Avenue.

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1: Can you change the nature of this to, we'll just call it EPC for now. 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
0: I've been in the area for a while and I have found no one matching that description. I am back in service.
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1: The DEA calls, advised the mail is in front of the Dollar General now.

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0: I can take your spot. I'm Sycamore and 3rd Street.
1: Understood. I'll be in the area if you need me.
0: Turn 4.

0: 204 to the other units responding. This gentleman has walked over to the area of Holiday Garden Apartments. And his other two people that he was with are still missing. He doesn't want to speak with us. However, he's just been hanging out at Dollar General and pulling on the front doors. Just want to see if we can try to get him identified. We lost him over in the Holiday Gardens area, so probably had to come in off a Wheeler.
1: 3224, do you have a clothing description of him?
0: Blue jeans, black tank top, and a ball cap, and heavily tattooed.
1: Transport from 17 to Sycamore.
0: Also, just for your information, there are three VA police officers out on the VA property with their flashlights shining into the Holiday Garden apartment area.

0: Mr. 1078, if you do contact him, he was not verbal with me at all. Just kept walking away.
1: He's on the other side of the fence again in the parking lot of Dollar General.

0: I'll drive around to that site. 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
1: Yeah, he's right here.

0: 451204.
1: I'm coming around. I'm over by Super Saver.
0: 10-4, he's not going to comply. He's trying to walk away. Do you have any, are you going to keep him right now?
1: No, other than we will check Dollar General, make sure there's no damage, and just if anyone can identify him by just visual, that'd be helpful.

0: 204-451.
1: 51.
0: Where was he last seen at?
1: We're with him right now in the parking lot, so it's Dollar General, south corner of it.
0: Understood. I'm going to start walking the front side of the building.
1: 10-4, 5-5 and 4-2 are checking the back. 451 JC, on admin. 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

0: 10-4, thank you. 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
1: Yeah, I'm doing that now.
0: 10-4, thank you.

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Go ahead, 432. VAPD is saying he may have been involved in an altercation. They think they saw him get pushed, if you want to ask him about that. 10-4. We should just be letting him know he's not still wanting to talk to us.

0: 154. Yes, it is. At what's that?
1: 10-9.
0: It is. Cowboy Tobacco. Over
1: 10-4.

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1: Donovan, Jordy. 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

0: 7th Street. RP advised someone rang his doorbell, open his door and left.
1: Nine, 10-4. 3-4, 10-4 from 30 and 11.

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We'll be responding to Casey's. 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
1: 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I'll have that juvenile male with me. Starting mileage is 14571. 14571. I'm 10 at 14.

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0: 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Not there yet? GIC 459449.
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0: 4-9. 1020 of where the call is mapping change. It's mapping at 2755 Bridge Point Drive.
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0: 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RP did not want to be a victim. Both units, 10-8.
1: Five zero seven.

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1: 3704 West Old Potash, represent CD Action, two vehicles going in.
0: Copy that.

0: 455. Do you get 2-9-mid?
1: 455.
0: We were at 1077 in the area of the what three words. We're going to go to Aaron's and see if there's anything suspicious there.

0: Three one five.
1: Holding a 911 hang up, an area of Webb Road and 16 open line. It's your typical talk.
0: Yeah, four.
1: Five 19.

0: 5549 admin.
1: Go.
0: Dispatcher 1078, this is the same number. Looks like we got a rolling 911.
1: 10-4. I'll go north to Capitol and come back down on Webb.
0: 10-4.

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1: Control in Broadwell, 34.
2: The landline with him now. Stand by.
0: Understood.
2: Call from a female saying that you're going to kill herself. No caller ID.
0: Understood. If you get anything further, let us know.

0: Good. Made contact with the male. He gave me his location. I put it in the call coming.
1: 10-4. Both units in route.
0: 5-23.
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1: No, that's all the info she has.
0: Or I just want to confirm that's the store's number in the comments.
1: 10-4, that's the store phone.
0: 10-4, I want to try and reach out to him.
1: That's what it does.

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1: 204.
0: I will be en route to the 1071.
1: Tempo, would you like a second?
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0: The address RP provided does not exist. We're going to attempt contact at 3219 West Side. And then if we don't get anything there, we'll go to 18th.
1: 10-4.

0: 481 just beyond Hudson Beach. Information about way. Hey, commercial 3901. Hey, Adam. Hey, commercial 3901. Hey, Adam. Should come back on a blue Ford F-150. There's insurance, just advice.
1: There is active insurance on file.

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0: 481, there is active insurance on file.
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2: Jesse Rex check. 2 Hispanic, or correction, Hispanic Mill, Nebraska on Edmund.
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1: Next is going to be Whitemount, Nebraska, first of Derek, last name Williams, last name common spelling, first name D. David E. Edward or Robert E. Edward K. King, middle initial G. George, date of birth 8-3 of 95, August 3rd, 95.

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1: 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Understood, also.
0: With also.
1: And that was impressive how quick you caught all that and responded. I missed that. Thank you.
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0: 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Units responding to the 1071. I'm down here on Blaine, almost to 34. One of you could probably disregard. I'll advise.
1: Sadly, Amy, Bravo. 10-4. I'm on the Highway 30 overpass if you want me to head that way.
2: Nah, I got it. 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Go back in service.
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0: 55 is 1022.
2: Five forty four.

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1: Go ahead, 204.
0: They have traffic cones and flashers, flat tire, waiting for someone to come assist them. I am going back in service.
1: And 4548.

0: 1834. 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
1: No, I couldn't come down.
0: And four.

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Breathing problem. Delta response. At 217, Palm Street East. Ambulance 3 and Donovan Fire. Breathing problem. Delta response. 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

0: You see, I'm going to be out with a male at Grease Abbott. Well, he might be walking away from me. Black cutoff and gray hat. Go ahead.
1: That matches the description of Cowboy Tobacco. He is not very friendly with us,
0: either. Yeah, I'll be that. Thank you.

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1: Jonathan, QRP.
0: In or out, also put us on scene.

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1: Ambulance 3, go ahead.
0: We'll just continue code 1 based on your notes. You can have Donovan advise if they need us to continue once they're making patient contact.
2: Status of you guys is dealing with them earlier in the night.
3: He was acting suspicious on the APD jurisdiction, and they 204 advised he was trying to store the Dollar General earlier possibly.
2: Copy that. Check records, please.
4: Go ahead, EZ.
1: Do you still need the ambulance en route?
4: No, you can 1022 the ambulance.
1: 10-4, ambulance 3, where you 10-4.
0: Ambulance 3, understood, direct. Ambulance 3, complete.
2: Copy that. You're wearing black cutoff shirt, gray hat, blue jeans, and white shoes. I'd imagine you'll be hearing from somebody about him.

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0: 95. It looks like Shorty Moe and Cowboy Tobacco have a lot in common this morning. I'm on South Front, just west of Eddie. He's pointing to the northeast of this location.
1: 10-4, on 2 Walnut.

0: going to be two bicycles on the east side of the underpass. I don't know if they're down below or what.
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0: Yes, I'm parked on the south.
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0: It was just half of a word. 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
1: Copy that. 10 more.

pretty much it. Vehicle information by plate on Edmund. C-Charles 573, 8-C-Charles, correction, 8-C-Charles 7573, 8-C-Charles 7573. Should come back on a Toyota Camry, silver in color, gray in color, piece of device name, please.

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0: Was there any what three words by chance on that?
3: Silver G, swerving all over the road, later 49, Charles 454. 49C454, 281 Prairie Road, southbound. 6.3.

0: Charlie 1, Jesse.
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0: 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It was accidental. Both units will be back in service.

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1: Change of plans. All patrols are going out today on their areas and weed eating your culverts and your bridges, even on the asphalt, so that later this week we can get people up to start mowing without ruining equipment.
0: 10-4.
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0: 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Would like another employee removed from the premises. 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

0: next time. 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So pull around to the back. He's a Hispanic male.
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0: RP advised male is leaving in a silver Kia, unknown direction.
1: Copy that. Does he still want us en route?
0: Yes, yes. He does not want the male to return.
1: 10-4 and 8-1, you can go 10-8. I'll handle. Copy that, thank you.

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0: 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Thanks, 5-1 clear.

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1: Germany.
0: Yep, out of Nebraska, white female, Wendy Schaefer, swung left, S. Sam, H. Henry, Adam, F. Frank, Edward, Robert, first Wendy, W. William, Edward, and Nora, D. David, White, Young, Millis, Wilson, Mary, date of birth, 1978, November 21, 1978, 11, 21, white female, out of Nebraska. I do have a real energy bike.

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0: Roger, Bravo, 3-1's off.
1: 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Also at 8:30, we're going to be changing out that transformer, so those three residents will be out for a couple hours. They've been notified.
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1: Oh, go ahead.
2: 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We're working at well 111 at the corner of Quant and Abbott Road.

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2: Northwest High School in the parking lot. Contact Jackson Delgado. He's with a gold 2014 Chevrolet Impala. This will be referenced as a hit and run. 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
0: Record check, Nebraska female, last name, two last names, first last name. Lincoln, E. Edward, S. Sam, B. Victor, I. Hyde, A. Adam, second last name, Perez, T. Paul, E. Edward, or Robert, E. Edward, Z. Zebra, first name, J. John, U. Union, A. Adam, and Nora, A. Adam, date of birth, 9/15/02, September 15th, 2002.

0: There's no 1029, not on file Nebraska, not in Spillman. Do you have an OLEN?
1: No, I don't.
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Randy Simmons was referenced harassment by an ex-employee. He is not on site at this time. 74, Highway 30 and West

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1059-1074, 281 in Chapman. Red SUV is driving southbound in the northbound lanes. Driving southbound in the northbound lanes. 839.

0: CIC, 1059-1074. 1059-1074, this will be approaching Grand Island. Red SUV is driving southbound on 281 from, probably 1R by now, in the northbound lane. Red SUV driving southbound in the northbound lane. No further. 821.
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0: GAUC PS5. I'm not sure what channel you're on, but it's not county.
1: Yeah, I just noticed. I'm on the right one now. Sorry.
0: Go ahead with your traffic.
1: Can I get a room number for this transfer to Sargent County, please?
0: Did you say Garden County?
1: Garden County?
0: Sargent County, 842.
1: Thank you.
0: 842.

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0: Just 1078, holding a captured stray cat on Chanticleer.
1: I believe that was a flying bat in, on Chanticleer.
0: Ten 22.

434, Jesse. 434. Reference the attention units, the vehicle southbound, the northbound lanes. I checked to White Cloud on 281. 1077 with the vehicle. You can close the call. 848.

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0: Cedar Ridge Apartments, Cedar Ridge Apartments, please hold 06 Cedar Ridge Court, apartment 107. Make contact with Willow, reference her father, Kendall, was trying to assault her in room apartment 5C boy. She went to apartment 107 at this time.
1: Copy, and according to your comments, there's a firearm in play?
0: The firearm is in his bedroom. He doesn't have it on him at this time.
1: Copy that. You show me arrived there.
0: Nice, folks.
2: 81, I'm en route from Georgia.
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0: 495, UATM ending. 495. Could you start nail number for this and advise last four?
1: Last four is 1506. 1506.
0: 1506, 10-4, thank you.

0: 7481. I'm just arriving on scene. What apartment number will you be at?
1: I'm in 107. I'm going to be making my way over to the other one where Mom and Dad are apparently at.
0: 10-4. I will head to that other apartment then.
1: Oh, it's going to be the farthest east building. Unsure of numerical.
0: 10-4. Looks like dispatch changed it to apartment 1.
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1: 481.
0: With the names that were provided, do we have anything in Stillman?

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1: Yeah, the father's laughing.
0: Copy that. We're going to be at 5B, 1205 Cedar Ridge, apartment 5B, reference the other half.
1: Are you the last name of the father?
0: I believe it's Juan.

PHSN unit, northbound on Highway 11 from Interstate 80. Northbound Highway 11, Interstate 80 will be a black 2014 Kia Sorento. High rate of speed, keeps swerving into the oncoming traffic. Northbound on 11 from Interstate 80.

0: If you could please get a hold of Standard Iron and see if a Kendall Novak is there currently. If he is, just advise, please.
1: Thank you.

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0: Paul is unable to get out. 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
1: Copy that. Thank you.
0: 931.

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I'm into Phelps control. Seven, go ahead. Can I get the reclosure off on Bravo 3-1? We're working behind 1133 Riley Way.

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3: go ahead.
2: Jake, we got our transformer changed out here on Elmwood Drive. 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
3: 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Still remains off for unit 6-7.
2: Thanks, Jake. 4-6 clear.

Ambulance 2 and Donovan Fire. Unconscious person, Delta response. At 217, Palm Street East, number 2. Ambulance 2 and Donovan Fire. Unconscious person, Delta response. At 217, Palm Street East, number 2.

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0: 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En route also, mark us on the
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2: GIUP 436434, he is now moving westbound down the street.
3: 10-4.
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Alpha response. At EB. Old Potash Highway West and Webb Road South. Ambulance 2. Crash notification. Alpha response. At EB. Old Potash Highway West and Webb Road South.

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0: Good.
1: We have a 1044 Old Potash and Webb. It's going to be just east of there. I don't know anything about injuries yet. This was an automated call.
0: So,
1: 1032.
2: GAUC ambulance. Battalion. Airbags did deploy. This is going to be a car accident. We do have some injuries, though I'm not clear on the extent at this point. Everybody seems to be conscious breathing.

0: Ladder 4 is en route, Old Tonnage and Webb.
1: JC units responding to Old Potash and Webb. OnStar called back. They advise there is a child that is bleeding, but they have no idea from where. GAC ambulance 2 battalion ladder 4. One of these vehicles is an electric vehicle.

0: 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We don't have a crime at this point. Just a suspicious activity.
1: Grand Island Rural and Ambulance 1. Unconscious person, Charlie responds. At 4260, U.S. Highway 30 West. Grand Island Rural and Ambulance 1. Unconscious person, Charlie responds. At 4260, U.S. Highway 30 West.

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0: 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Are you on Highway 30 or off of Valley Park Road?
1: I'm at the residence that is just east of the Destiny Church on the north side of Old Highway 30.
0: Understood. It's been up the new Highway 30. We'll be en route.

0: 1 to car 14. Do you need us to respond? Code 3 here. Is the patient stable for now?
1: I'll need you to upgrade. He is in and out of consciousness at this point. He is failing to maintain consciousness.
0: Understood.
2: Turn 8, 459. 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
3: 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It looks like people are figuring it out down at Piper and Wapata.
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Bravo response. At 4260, U.S. Highway 30 West.

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1: I've arrived at the 911 hang up also. I'll be 1012 with a resident outside.
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0: HIC 481.
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0: State and Sheridan, just north of there, is the same subject we just had contact with.
1: Copy. The DRP advised what he's doing.
0: Just being himself, going in and out of yards.
1: Copy that. Regarding 62, are they wishing to file a criminal complaint?
0: No. They just want him checked.
1: Yeah, 10-4. Go ahead and close the call. In future calls, if they're wishing to file a complaint, we can respond, but he's just under the influence.
2: Go ahead and start up the gas detector on the way out and verify we got a ventilation fan. We need to clear out this house of carbon monoxide.
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1: 9082.
0: Just north of Interstate 80 on 281. Yeah, with a pickup and a flatbed trailer, Kansas plate, trailer plate 715262. 715262, Kansas trailer plate.
1: Ten

0: Trinity, Jersey.
1: 318.
0: I'll handle 65 on Webb in College.
1: And 35.
2: Ambulance 1 arrived, regional.

0: car 14203. Be advised, address on the call says U.S. Highway 30. This is actually 4260 West Old Highway 30, just east of the Destiny Church on the north side.
1: Understood. Thank you.

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0: St. Francis ER, exam room 7. Contact Emily, she's the nurse. She has an adult female who was bit by her own cat.
2: Four five nine, Justine Evans.
0: 459.
2: Can you mark our 10-4?

0: Go ahead.
1: Yeah, Matt, you still at the West Yard?
0: 10-4.
1: All right, just hang out there. We're on our way.
0: Sound good.
1: 10-4.

0: Travis on the west side of the road, please.
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0: Just on the west side of the road. You should see where Jared ended, where he ended. Keep going north.
1: Okay.
0: Nine. Southeast corner of Cameron and Gunther. Dave Ogden has a pivot shooting clear across the road.
2: You said southeast corner of Cameron and Gunther. Dave Ogden has a pivot shooting across the road.
0: That is correct.
2: Thank you so much. Base clear.

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0: CIC, ambulance one.
1: Ambulance one on Ops one.
0: Ambulance one, car 14 got a reading. He advised it's 400 parts per million of CO2. 400 parts per million of CO2.
1: CO2 or CO?
0: You said CO2. I don't know, whatever you call it, but you said it's 400 parts per million.
1: I'll let the hospital know, thanks.
0: Thank you.

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1: Highway 2 and North Road. Yes.
0: 3125 West Street. Caller advises there's a male knocking on our door. He's wearing a black shirt and hat.
1: Out. Copy, Cowboy Tobacco.
2: I can take that for you if you're going code 8.
1: Sure, thank you.
0: Nine is going for 480.
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0: 3 South Mine, B Victor, make contact with Heather, reference with them.
1: 10-4, I've got a 10-19 for equipment for just a quick minute, then I'll be in route.
0: 7-0-2.

0: 458-495.
1: You're just pulling in the PD.
0: I can take that for you.
1: That'd be 10-4, thank you.
0: 458 GIC?
1: 458.
0: I'll handle call 71 for 495.
2: Web walking west. Also, there is no need to contact him. I already talked to him, and he claims he just needs some water.

0: 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You see?
1: Hi, 087.
0: Could I get an L number, reference served, RIP, address 1414 St. Paul Road, number 62. 1414 St. Paul Road, number 62. No assistance needed.
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0: Lieutenant, confirm a 911 hangup.
1: Yes, and if they said they're 10-4, there's no need to respond.
0: Understood. 10-4, 436.
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0: 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He's conscious and breathing. He's already had one round of epi. His throat was closing, and he was having difficulty breathing, so he's had an albuterol inhaler, too.
1: Ambulance 3, understood.
0: 1117. 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
0: 200 East Highway 34, Talon, over 9000. In contact with Jose Amaya, unidentified vehicle, a gold Acura.
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0: 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I'm picking up your traffic, but I'm not broadcasting to you. Left Valley.
1: Understood. Did you say you're headed over to Flat Valley?
0: Correct. I'm going to get this work done. I am 10-4 on Pulse.
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0: We have successfully cleared carbon monoxide. 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

0: 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Over here at Riley Way, so you can remove my tag from Recloser Bravo 3-1. We're through with it.
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1: I've got it until you're done with Platte Valley.
2: 347. Call 83 that theft of vehicle has turned into a domestic disturbance. My caller is a female. She says her husband, his name is Alejandro Amaya Galliano. She has a letter that says she's supposed to leave the residence. She's refusing to do so, and he wants to take the car. She says he can't do that. I'm still working on details. Her access is thick.
3: Turn 4, knife and white.
4: 3-4, turn 4. Turn 4, just give me a second. I'm right by Trinity Methodist. I'm going to check on this welfare check while I'm here.
3: 10-4.
0: 9-5-3-4, I'm clear with my last call. I am en route for that. You can disregard it.
4: Okay. It's that gal's normal here at Trinity, but I'll still check on her.
5: JC. 5-9. Can you take me off 81L Lincoln and put me on 83L Lincoln? I can take 47 spot.

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0: 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I'm 1077. Did they take her into one of the buildings?
1: Probably not. My caller never even saw her. This is information that was relayed to her.

0: Thank you, Janet.
1: 59. My caller is Anna Racino. She's in the building with her children. She's not going to the apartment until he leaves. He's been following her and causing her all kinds of problems.
2: Nine five, Concord just arriving. Can you advise what apartment number?
1: This will be in the 9000 building. Their apartment is 9010. He is out in the parking lot with, they have a Jeep as well as that gold Acura. She is trying to stay away from him, so she's gone inside the building, but she doesn't want to go to the apartment until he has left the premises. Also, she doesn't want to go outside and deal with him.
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0: Could you change this to a domestic disturbance, please?

0: 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I said yes is the answer. I can't move.
1: Brody, go around him. I'll try and push him out of there.

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1: It'd be great if I had a half-inch chain on this machine.
2: Try turning your wheel straight back and up. I'll watch it.
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0: 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I was able to contact a female at the residence who advised it was her father driving. Everything's 10-4, I got nothing else. You can close the call out.
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0: 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The Maverick should be able to pull him out.
1: John, just stay up there so we don't get anything else off in the ditch down here. 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
0: You bet.

0: 434-480. 434.
1: Capital, have the 911 hang up. Caller was speaking Spanish, but hung up when trying to hook her up to the language line. There was no answer on that.
0: 124 East Capital in route.

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1: You got her, buddy. All I got is a 3/8 chain, so see what we can do.
0: Sure would be nice to have a half inch on this machine.

34, Adrian, just let you know, it's the house to the west of where I pulled in, and there's no cars there.

JEC attention to northbound on lane from Stolly for traffic delay. Currently northbound on lane from Stolly, it is a tan Ford SUV, commercial 1872 B Boy. Vehicle is swerving.

units, attention, reference flash. This is a tan and black Ford S250. It's an older, it's a 98. It's registered to a Dale Lemberg at 3227 West Side. He is driving really slow, but he's not maintaining.

Vehicle just swerved like it was going to turn onto 3rd Street and then didn't, just still northbound across the track.

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0: Shady Bend and Capitol, Shady Bend Capitol, that traffic hazard, there's a bunch of luggage on the roadway.
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1: 10-4.

0: 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Is there any more descriptions on which panic button it was that went off?
1: No, it was just a new account, panic zone number 505.

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1: 434.
0: Yes. Recall to Trinity for the same female now they want to remove.
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0: 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I'll be responding call 97 in place of 480. He can be 10-8. Also, I've got a rider.
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0: Can I get the recloser out on Hotel 32, working next to 215 Willow Street?

0: Ambulance 2, choking, Alpha response, at NNIS Mid-Nebraska Individual Services, 2536 Carlton Avenue. 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
1: We're going to be killing power to that 215 Willow Street this afternoon for a little while if they were notified.

0: Forest Report, Co-Responder 1 on admin. Responder 1, go ahead.
1: Oh, never mind, she's leaving. I was going to, last resort, was going to have you try and talk to her, but she's picking up her belongings and leaving now.
0: Okay, Jan 4, just advised. Thank you.

0: 1124 West 4th Street, 1124 West 4th. I have a female on the phone who says that there are a male and female at her door. They're rattling her door. She's trying to talk to them through the camera, and they're not responding to her. She doesn't know what they want. There's no one at her house. She's headed there now.
1: Sure, 50 Evan.

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1: Go ahead.
0: H-Henry, 1299-2899, repeating H-Henry, 129-928-99. 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
0: Renee, Jesse, Evan.
1: 480-481. She confronted them. They're claiming they're looking for some address on Koenig.
3: Therefore, did she give them directions?
1: She's working on it. I'll advise.
3: Therefore, A1, you can probably disregard then if they're just lost.
4: Good, because I'm lost too.

0: Pitch and ground unit, southbound on 2nd Street from Burger King, friction. Westbound on 2nd Street from Burger King on 2nd Street, 274 white Honda CRV 8 F-Rank 1701, driven by a female subject. Vehicle was all over the road, possible 1047, 1301.
1: UC 480481, I believe you both can cancel this call. They showed her their what they were looking for, and she said it did have a Koenig address on it. She directed them where to go, and they are leaving. She's comfortable if you want to just disregard.
2: 10-4, both units back in service.
1: Thank you.

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1: Standby, we're all
0: 10-12.
1: GAUC 318, go ahead on
0: Edmund. Hey, check 639 on a black female Nebraska, Rhea Wright, going last, W. William, Robert Ida, G. George, H. Henry, G. Tom, first Rhea, Robert Ida, A. Adam, date of 1973, February 22nd, 1973, 02, 22, black female. I do not have an OLN or an ID in front.

0: area. She is, standby. She's actually on file in Iowa. I got to run at Iowa. Standby.
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0: 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His sister is home with him now, but she was at her boyfriend's earlier. They got into a fight. She tried to take her stuff and leave when the boyfriend threw her down the stairs. They'd like to report that.
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0: 523 East 5th in the alley behind the Pentecostal church. 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
0: 114 East 17. There's a Logan Raider there. I believe it's ex-husband. Female's trying to move out. He's there destroying her property, causing problems.
1: 10-4.

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1: 30 and Stewart, go ahead.
0: I'm holding a 911 hang up and a theft.
1: Hey, more.
2: Four three four. 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
1: 458, Jesse.
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1: Town 4, I'm just leaving the office.
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1: Go ahead.
0: Mountain Lion, Q, Queen, and Nora B-Boy, 1-2, Q, and B-1-2, if you could just attach, please.

Reference call 111. I have an open line. I'm going to hang up and call back, but is there any chance that you could... Well, let me check with it first, and then I'll get back to you. Hang on just a second.

0: 459 Jersey, I'm in. Show me a route to 3033 Capitol Ave West, apartment 9, reference this detail.
1: Do you need someone to go with you?
0: If one's available.
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0: Go ahead.
1: Could you be en route with 459 to 3033 West Capitol?
0: 10-4.
1: 1413.
2: 458 Jersey. Close the call, 111. I can stop there before the other one.
1: Actually, I'd prefer you go to an agency assist for me. 281 on Old Potash, right across from the NSP office. I've got a trooper out there on a motorist assist, because he's got four people who can't identify themselves.
2: 10-4.
0: 1414.
1: 4, 5, 6, 7. Go ahead. Understood. 1414. GIUC 318.
3: 318, go ahead.
1: Just letting you know that we're holding a couple. That 911 hang up I was talking about, I tried to call them back and I'm not getting an answer.
3: Thank you.
1: Understood.

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Sick person. Alpha response. At apartment 1. 216. Eddy Street North. 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Sick person. 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
1: 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Then I'll be 10-8.
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Vehicle just passed a whole line of cars swerving all over into oncoming traffic.

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0: KSC units responding to 1070 warning, Joe. The alarm company just called back. They said you can 1022. They spoke with someone on site who had the correct passcode.
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0: I am on a text to 911, posting 1723 South Locust, and that would be Advance America Cash Advance. And I am not getting much information. They just sent me a location and said something about, they just gave me the name Bubba. I'm not sure what's going on.
1: 10-4.
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0: 458-434. I am not getting any additional information. We are still connected, but no one's answering the messages I'm sending. 204.
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0: 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I don't know, it sounds just very verbal. Sounds like it's been going on for a while. I don't have anybody else to go with you.
1: 10-4.
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This was the correct address. We contacted the phone owner. Everything's been forth. Something to say?

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Person fell. Alpha response at 409 CB Street. Caro fire and ambulance 3. 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
0: 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We got three people on scene, all of them upset.
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1: Go ahead.
0: Nebraska plate 24165. 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
1: 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Come back to a Chevy Equinox.
0: 10-4.

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1: 1533.
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0: 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Black male wearing a white t-shirt, baggy shorts.
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0: 695. 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
1: He saw me. I'm going to try to catch up. I was trying to get a statement from the RP that he's walking westbound along 2nd Street right now. Sitting in the bench area. And now he's going to continue walking away from me.

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At the 1062-281, gone through with a woman on a motorcycle. Not sure, just 1062 for now.

0: attorney, Jesse. TR1 is going to be out on 124 with me. He's going to take over lead on this. You can show me 10-8.
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1: Go ahead.
0: Records check, Nebraska, Wisconsin black mail, last name, Soaks, that's Sam, T. Tom, Ocean, K. King, E. Edward, that's Sam, first name, K. King, E. Edward, and Nora, Y. Young, A. Adam, T. Tom, I believe it's A. Adam. Date of birth 2701, February 7th, 2001.
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0: Yes, sir, I had a meter pop up lost, 508 West John.
1: Yeah, Jake, we're at this address right now. It's a call, electrician called us. It's just us. Thank you. 5-1 clear.

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0: Sorry, are you 7-4 on the stray reclaim at Humane Society? 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
1: 7-4, I am. 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

0: 474. 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Last seen walking towards Little Caesars Pizza in their white male, backwards hat, cut off jeans. 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Unknown reason. 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

0: 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I'm 1077 from Mesworth House to Axholes.
1: Copy. I'm down here between Runza and Mongolian Grill. Also 1077.

0: 7481. 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
1: I understood.

0: 7-4, Yankee. A reference to 129 on Lincoln. You have it listed as Suite 1, which is uniforms and more. Will it be white and then liquor?
1: Possibly. It was Spanish-speaking language line. 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
0: 10-4, yes. I mean, flag down wine and liquor, Suite 4.

9-0-8-3-6, yes, sir. 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And when it returns to the address, it's criminal trespass.

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1: City shop.
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1: Understood, thank you. Copy, see.

69754, 67 Highway 30, westbound. Over Nissan sedan, passing on the shoulder. High 1048. Christmas sticker in the back window, unknown, complete. Westbound, Highway 30,

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1: Public Safety Drive, hit and run. 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She is waiting in a silver Toyota RAV4 in the parking lot. Wants to speak with an officer about being hit by a semi and the semi continued on.
0: If you want it, you got it.
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0: This was accidental by juveniles, but in case you get any additional, the phone is glitching, so it may happen again if everything's 10-4. 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

4, and ambulance 2. 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Robber response. At Capitol Avenue West and St. Patrick Avenue. Ladder 4, and ambulance 2. 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Robber response. At Capitol Avenue West and St. Patrick Avenue.

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2: We have an 11-year-old female and an 8-year-old male where the airbags were deployed. 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That's all we know so far.
1: 10-4.

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1: Will do.
2: I got it, 318. 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
1: Ten four, just coming in from the east. We'll have to figure out traffic control from here.
0: 3-4, copy.
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0: Vehicle information times 2, first will be 8 T Charles 1270 HC 1270, if it's a blue Lincoln, silver, maybe, just please attach. I have a second one ready. Second's 8 E Edward 3687 AT 3687. Should be a tan Lexus. Again, just attach if that matches.

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0: I'm on scene. 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
2: 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We'll go to their lot. Heavy front end damage.
0: DC, you can disregard. They're coming out already.
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1: Go ahead.
0: Actually, before we do that, I need another 1046. They're requesting Kramer's to go to Eustis, and that will be for the Lincoln SUV. Record check, Nebraska female, last name Happold, H. Henry, A. Adam, P. Paul, P. Paul, O. Jenna, Lincoln, D. David, first name Brandy, B. Boy, R. Robert, A. Adam, and Nora, D. David, Y. Young. Date of birth 4-8-02, April 8th, 2002.

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2: 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Date of birth 9/3/94, December
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1: Devil.
0: 1713.
1: 9-5.
2: Kramer's is en route for that Lincoln. Island Towing is en route for the Lexus.
1: Traveler, thank you.

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2: Three, four, keep an eye on that guy. He's running his mouth over here.

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Heart problem. Charlie responds. At apartment B302, 2418, Capitol Avenue West. Engine 2 and ambulance 2. Heart problem. Charlie responds. At apartment B302, 2418, Capitol Avenue West.

0: Ladder 4 is just clearing this call in Capitol. We'll be going to the call at 2418 West Capitol momentarily.
1: Yeah, it's clear.

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0: If you can hold call 139 open, I'll also be en route to call 149. I'm pretty close.
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1: Yeah.
0: I'll be checking in at 44-24, south.
1: Stewart,
0: perfect, please call.
1: Okay.

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1: 434.
0: Can you check on the status? I believe it's Island Towing, to see where they're at, please.
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0: Everything was 10-4 there. I'll be checking at 4450. So, Stuart.
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1: 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It was the third, fourth, fifth party caller.
0: Understood. I'll be in the area.

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0: 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It's probably his cell phone. He's 10-4. Oh, yeah, it should be 10-98.

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1: The juvenile transported by grandma, apparently you went to regional, not St. Francis. 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
0: Understood, 1741. 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
0: 281 and 30, we're on 281 below the bridge. Nebraska, 8F Frank, 6539. 8F 6539. We're on 281 below the bridge.

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1: 9036.
0: 303 eastbound. 303 eastbound. It's a dark colored Hyundai SUV, Michigan plate. Standby for 1039.

DC-1039s, actually out of North Carolina. MRE Adam Victor 1575, MAV 1575. It's a gray Hyundai SUV.

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0: North Carolina male, two last names, first spelling is A. Adam, B. Boy, U. Union, second last name R. Robert, O. Ocean, Union, B. Boy, first name Yazan, Y. Young, A. Adam, Zebra, A. Adam and Nora, initial R. Robert, date of birth 2001-0917, 2001-0917, advised in need, North Carolina, OLN.
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10-4, if you'd also check for 1029s on a Hispanic male out of El Salvador, just name, date of birth, 1029. Last name is Marroquin Mendoza, first spelling M-Mary, A-Adam, R-Robert, R-Robert, O-Ocean, Q-Queen, U-Union, I-Ida, and Nora. Second is Mendoza, M-Mary, E-Edward, and Nora, D-David, O-Ocean, D-Zebra, A-Adam. First name is Elmer, E-Edward, O-Lincoln, M-Mary, E-Edward, R-Robert, middle initial E-Edward. Stand by for date of birth.

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0: turned in to you. I'm going to go around on the Charlie side, take a look over there.
1: Understood.
2: 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No, please.